0: Love Night, para quem gosta de recordar bons momentos. Louis Capaldi, Someone You Loved.
1: I'm going on during this time, I feel there's no one to save me. This all or nothing really got away, you're driving me crazy.

WhatsApp. This has got to be the saddest day of my life. I called you here today

eyes that you have. We've been meeting here every day. And since this is our last day together, I want to hold you.